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The only place in the world that you could plug yourself in.

remember was during Ella One Night Seder. I was learning in Silver Spring. I think it was a Thursday night.

0: Sonreís afuera, pero adentro estás quebrado. 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
2: King David was a man after God's own heart. The scriptures show us that he wasn't a perfect man, but he desired to be a temple for the dwelling place of God. Many times his life was surrounded with troubles and trials, but each time David looked towards his help and his strength. And again in Psalm 3, he says to him, "Arise, O Lord, and scatter my enemies, for you are my glorious one, and you will lift up my head."

0: 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Salí a correr un rato.
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1: También bajó tu consumo de redes sociales y horas de televisión. 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
0: Y sí, la verdad que sí. 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
2: Hasn't it been wonderful this evening to sing these songs, enjoy our fellowship and bless the heart of God? But there's something more happening tonight that I want to express to you. We're enjoying something that God has planned for and desired since the foundations of this city were laid by King David himself. And that is that one day, in this very place, there would be assembled a people called out, a people from every tribe and tongue and people and nation to be a priesthood of nations unto the God of Abraham and Isaac and Jacob, of David and Solomon, of Isaiah and Jeremiah, and of a host of nameless, faceless others who would call on the name of the Holy One of Israel. Nearly 2,000 years ago, from this city, during this Passover season, Messiah Yeshua saw all this, and he said it this way, "O Jerusalem, Jerusalem, how I long to gather you, but you were not willing. You will not see me again, Jerusalem, until you say, Baruch haba b'shem Adonai, blessed is he who comes in the name of the Lord." Let's now invite him to return and to take up the throne that belongs to him alone.